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1: But it's down only later than the wish you might. I'm going to get my knees a popping on this thing, man. I'm going to jump in the waterfall.
0: What are y'all here to see, man? I'm going to hike my mind and wait until the rain starts to rain. Okay.
1: Keep moving. Straight bridge. One, two, down south in the rain. Goddamn.
0: Good copy. 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
1: God's blessing right back if I you in the house, though, on it in.
0: And I'm going to ask my mind, dog on the
1: truck, man, dog on it in. I'm going to leave it running. What am I ease in the background, dog on the man, jump in the waterfall and get some on me, no doubt about it. Take care, sweet bread, that line of Wolf Lick. Wish you well.
0: You told me what the man's on it in.
1: Sweet bread and Wolf Lick, the one down south. I'm going into holy water, about that.
0: That naughty head ball headed double up must be right there with a microphone in his hand.
1: Hey, sis, man, that naughty head ball headed, listen to me real good. Naughty head ball headed double up, he fucked with me the man right now. This kid, sis, please, man.
2: sneak into the bars. 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
1: Rocky and Susie. 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I'm finding what he's in the bag. 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

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Yeah, hello, right back. 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I'm glad you're doing all of that. Mighty fine, right there, no doubt. Looking good. 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Because the rain is falling here on a day, no doubt. So I go in and make sure that all my way.

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0: 81, hope you're doing all right. 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Mighty fine, no pain, no strain, man. But we appreciate the long distance contact, no doubt. Yeah, the wind is falling back here every now and then. So we're making sure all the windows are closed from all angles on the 10. Because we don't want the sweet thing hitting us across our head with a rolling pin, okay? You might get a kick out of it. 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Because you know how it is with social media. You might get it, and you might get a kick out of it. And then next time when they come to the USA, you might have it saved on your phone, and then you might say, hey, cool. Who's that person with a bump in his head? You might get a kick out of that, right?
1: Okay, 68, appreciate it, bye-bye.

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He up in the Carolinas. He changed his cables and he's trying to chew up his station and what's not. So I was just curious. I was just curious trying to learn something.

0: somebody playing right there, where you doing your thing right there. Somebody's out there calling, they can't get it to me. Guaranteed to it. But all I can say is that you got a good receive.
1: Because they don't really know if they still shoot you.
0: So all I can say is that you got a good receive. Stay safe, keep on keeping on. I'm just trying to learn something.

0: Yeah, 9, I call it 925955, okay.
1: Alright, I did it because, I asked, alright, because he was changing his quads. So it was whether he was running all one quads from the radio right up to the antenna, same quads, or what he was doing. I don't mean to put a business on the street, but he told me what he was doing on his end, alright?

410-910-955, yeah, Bridgetown. Bridgetown, Barbados, so there. Okay, yeah, because I was wondering if it had tuned out okay with all the same cable coming from the radio right up to the antenna, you see. Because normally guys do have smaller cables, you know, from the radio to the driver, pre-driver, or what have you. So I was wondering if he was using all the big cables and how that came about.

Come on, everybody know Pain No Strain sounding good. Keep up good work, so they have good numbers in my radio too. So you have yourself a good time. Appreciate the long distance contact. And stay safe, no doubt. I can pull back for sure and read the name.

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0: 955 to the watch yourself. 955 to the watch yourself. Whatever you said that you're hooked up to nothing, I'm glad you came to hear. But 955 to watch yourself in that driveway, in your driveway, Fulton. We're glad to know that you don't have to go real far to talk to me Skip. Cause if you only got the mobile and nothing at the base, if Skip starts to run at midnight, you won't have to get up your bed and try to get one. Well, one thing about having a mobile only.
1: No problem. 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
0: I'm glad to know you don't have to drive

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The good gentleman, Mr. Fry, said, he told me with confidence, he did not stutter, that he's in his driveway and he's not hooked up to nothing. That's what the good gentleman told me. 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He's not hooked up to nothing in his driveway. He's in his driveway, not hooked up to nothing, and you ain't hooked up to nothing either. You said that you are not hooked up to nothing either. Cold in. Alright, I hope you get things squared away, man. I hope you bought the right cable for you, and you don't have to go back to the goodie store again, and everything. I hope that will be enough, or everything. If you can, you can.

0: Yes, so it can go, so it can come right down, it can come right down to your height.
1: Are you set up that you can come right down to your height, come back? Sweet, sweet, okay. Alright, I hear it's a rebuttal, but if that can work for you, that can work for you on a thing. Yeah, you might be tempted. You might be tempted. Cause I tell you what, when my straps came off my beams, I was tempted to work. No. I was tempted to go out of the house. So if you can bring your beams down, you might be
0: I said that, I'm whispering.
1: You should know why I'm whispering, Sister, yeah?

0: 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Hey, 68, do you want a fire to blow his horn, boy? He wants to know if you
1: want him to blow his horn. Since he's from here on the East Coast, I don't think he's telling me about his horn.
0: And he's no hope to nothing. Do you want him to blow his horn, boy? He says it don't matter to him. It don't matter to him when I say, what you do? You know, and he did not say that disrespectfully. He said that
1: because it don't matter to him.
0: You do what you have to do when I tell you.

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I heard the horn. He's in the clear. He did that low 99, 68. 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I heard his horn. 14. 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
0: Appreciate it. 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

0: break. 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

412. 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Hello, dear 12. Hey, 12 in the Carolina. Good afternoon with a whole lot of people that keep and call for me, man. But I didn't get all the 20 years on that duck weather in here. One foot down south with my ears to the ground. 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

0: kind of wonderful, man. 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Double nickel up in the Keystone. The one down south is right back, right?
1: Hey,
0: I apologize. 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Double

69 though, nigga. That double A 68 in the Carolinas, he acting a fool on the band right now. And look at dude, he ain't got no patience on that double A. He trying to get to the front of the line real fast. Hello, TS 68 in the Carolinas. While you back there pushing and shoving, 9 double nickel, 1 throw down south is right back. Don't trick me on that double A anytime on small station, man. Hey, see, take your hand out of your back pocket and talk about a small station. You walk around with your hand in your back pocket with $400 on it in. Talking about a small station, 60 is back. Well, I'm working my driver right now, too. Outside real still and real quiet on it in. And I ain't got nothing doggone else but to do but to just morph this little small driver. Take you at 68 and wish you well. 68 on the back side of the Carolinas. One throw down south on his long antenna cruising a driver, goddamn.

Hello, everybody, Peter Moore, Maryland. Rest for here, brother. Good afternoon, you on the air. Should be out there in the turn this morning. Nice turn, and by the end of my 921, I look at things in the car, DC. Hello, Peter, Mr. Mortimer Moore, my rest for here, plug-in friend. 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
1: Check the reflex. 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

0: the key on people's condition. 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One of the local boys told me he don't make my Bobcat house last week. And he wanted to buy a couple of transistors and Bobcat. Now, Bobcat got some stats on that stuff like in here. But Bobcat not talking no more, but he said he's gonna come back. I don't know, man. I don't know when he's gonna come back, but he said he's gonna come back on it then. Fuck him.
1: Fuck
0: yeah, 413. I'm gonna go back up to this can hear you. Cause when you sound, I know you done, changed back the microphone.
1: I know you done changed back stuff on that stuff
0: like
1: that,
0: so you don't sound like how you used to, how you were sounding this afternoon. You done make changes back to what you was, using before on it here. But I'm not gonna let nobody know. Fuck
1: yeah.
0: Really good copy. No doubt about it. That double is smoking. I ain't telling you nothing, no name in there, but he's smoking up on that double in here. But you're not as loud as I heard you earlier on in that double in here. You might need a battery. I'm gonna send you a 9-volt battery, 14. Yeah.

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0: If you ain't got it right, you got it wrong there, 410. 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
1: It ain't me. It's JP in Cincinnati.
0: This is JP. JP in the fuck game. I was at Ohio to do this to you.
1: You've been out there showing out for a while, that 410.
0: Get back and read on the mail. 1-3, get it down.

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media. 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It sounds good here. Over. Talking to your locals, just live out there around Augusta on that double A and N. This sound good, man, out the back door. I'ma get out of the way, you go and talk to your locals. One foot down south in the water, back in the background, I'm gone.

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You be looking straight down to Barbados, no doubt about it. 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

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Man, I know you want that rich boy. 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Hey, see, if you lend me $300, then I'm about to take it and win the team, buddy.

0: want some of the chicken on the DSCC over here. Die in the country on it then. He was over in another country and sick kids on it then, so they gotta get the body back to Barbados now, so they're gonna they're putting up a little problem on it then, man, cause they're gonna, it's not that they can jump on, but that's a pretty normal plan. Plan to get him back here, but yeah. I appreciate it on it here, man. CC, you know what we've been back there doing? We were going on the 21, no doubt about it. The one down south. There's nobody else in my business. I'm from what they call a bad state of California, right?
1: Yeah,
0: you
1: got a
0: bad. 27, why are you leaving me, Vega? I ain't ready to key up, man. I ain't ready to key up and call you. Right here. Hey, 427, so it's back there. 14.

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I'm just sitting out here playing on this radio, this soldier said. 1919, I'm getting out the way. Smoky Hills, Tennessee-Kentucky border.

Hey, for Roger, Soldier Slim. Hey, I ain't running nothing but my radio, and I got it on like 10 watts, so I'm really surprised. But anyway, hey, top of the evening out there, Soldier Slim, 1919, the Smoky Hills.

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I was really surprised. I ain't got it on but 10 watts maybe at the most.

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0: 24, Roger said. 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
1: 19, I'm getting back.

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K75 in Tennessee. K75 35 outside of the Smoky Hills.

it 1 yet in Baltimore? What time is it? No, it's still evening. Top of the evening to you out there, 875 in Baltimore.

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Thank you.

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1: Hey, 75, that's my neighbor. 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
0: Union One, I'm gonna try to pull you in.

0: Virgil Cosby, 75, Virgil Cosby, man. This is the other one, the Buffalo's coming out, way 4-1, no doubt about it. Have yourself a worldwide farmer, 75, we'll catch you later. Over 5 alive in Alabama's reading on the mail. Snatch and grab, I'm gonna get out your ears, man. Hey, snatch and grab, 5 alive, I'm gonna get out your ears. Take care, snatch and grab. We're 5 alive in Alabama. Hello, right there, Young Buck. Hey, Young Buck in the Big Apple. Hello, right there to you, my brother. Hello, Young Buck in the Big Apple. 5 alive, stand by. Young Buck, I appreciate the bump down the Captain Hollow on the Scott McNair, no doubt about it. Hey, it's a worldwide farm, we'll catch you later. Hey, Young Buck, big apple trees. 5 alive, Alabama, clear and go.
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0: 875, tell Walkie Talkie, say hello right back, friend of five. 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

3-9-0. 3-9-0. 3-9-0. 3-9-0. 3-9-0. 3-9-0. 3-9-0. 3-9-0. 3-9-0. 3-9-0. 3-9-0. 3-9-0. 3-9-0. 3-9-0. 3-9-0. 3-9-0. 3-9-0. 3-9-0. 3-9-0. 3-9-0. 3-9-0. 3-9-0. 3-9-0. 3-9-0. 3-9-0. 3-9-0. 3-9-0. 3-9-0. 3-9-0. 3-9-0. 3-9-0. 3-9-0. 3-9-0. 3-9-0. 3-9-0. 3-9-0. 3-9-0. 3-9-0. 3-9-0. 3-9-0. 3-9-0. 3-9-0. 3-9-0. 3-9-0. 3-9-0. 3-9-0. 3-9-0. 3-9-0. 3-9-0. 3-9-0. 3-9-0. 3-9-0. 3-9-0. 3-9-0.

0: Omega.
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0: Hill, squeeze. 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
1: Good contest, squeeze. I appreciate it. 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That's what I do. 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

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Good evening, Cold Cash. Hey, Cold Cash up in Michigan. Down the boat and Roscoe in Georgia. Cold Cash down the boat in Roscoe going. Cash ideas at Thunder Boat and Roscoe. Thunder Boat and Roscoe. Thunder Boat and Roscoe. Cold Cash, Michigan. 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Thunder Boat and Roscoe in Georgia. 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

0: boy, old new kid jumped in here. And I'm looking in them Buckeye. 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Boy, my legs are rolling there. What? Oh, Buckeye Mile, medicine man.
1: No contact on Thunderbolt and Roscoe. Well, here we go, Jinko Street. Thunderbolt and Roscoe, bless you, Joy, trying to get that first day.
0: Yeah, hello, couple guys. New kid, old Buckeye Mile on Wade Boomerang. Hey, couple guys, old Buckeye Mile down here.
1: Send me up on the East Coast up around Pennsylvania, New York, that way, Boston. I can't turn my rotor box ain't here. 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Yeah, I'm in Roscoe. I'm at home in Blake,
0: Utah. I'm in zero gear. Hey, go,
1: good evening, little Roscoe. Good morning, whatever the case may be. I'm boating Roscoe down here in Georgia, so I can't swing. So I got to talk wherever I'm at. Little Roscoe, come on. Find the boat in Roscoe, standing by. I'm gonna back it back on the quiet side, little rascal. Let the band roll on. Little rascal, down the boat is gone. Where is 290? Sign the boat in Roscoe and tell him good morning for you.
0: Why, you go, Jerry?

0: Yeah, okay, I'm finna back it down, get on the quiet side. I'm gonna be reading the mail. Yeah, get on board, I'll be reading the mail. Sign the boat in law school, we quiet.
1: One of the five.

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0: appreciate it, fella. 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I'm just sitting back here, just looking at the skip. I didn't talk none today. I've been busy, but I got a little bit of duck luck at night, Skip. 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
1: Hey, Jerry. Dynamo and Roscoe, Blakely, Georgia, finna go 10-7. Hey, JR, tell all the boys that Thunderbolt and Roscoe and Blakely, Georgia, finna go 10-7. Good night.
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1: everybody
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1: making
2: this
1: smell, you
2: microphone.
1: Hey, JR,
2: tell all the boys
1: finna go to bed. Good evening, my friend. Hey, good evening, all of my friends up there calling Thunderbolt and Roscoe down here in Blakely, Joy. I'm finna get out of here. I'm finna get up under the linen white. Y'all sounding good as usual. Keep on with you keeping on. Thunderbolt and Roscoe. Thunderbolt and Roscoe, Blakely, Georgia, 10-7. Good night. Back in the bayou. Take care. Enjoy it, yeah? I'm finna go to bed. JR. Down the boat in Roscoe. We 10-7. Hey, Squeezer up there in Philly. Good evening to you. Good night to you. Hey, Squeezer. I'm finna get out of here. Squeezer, Thunderbolt and Roscoe. Squeezer, Thunderbolt and Roscoe. Blakely, Georgia. Clear. You here?

Yale out there waiting on my roller box. 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I had the best talk wherever I can talk. Hey, Squeezer, I appreciate it. Tell the fine family, we say, hey, hey, hey. Hey, Squeezer, down the beach at Roscoe, Georgia. We 10-7.

0: Y'all take care. Enjoy it. Talk at y'all later on. 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
1: I can't stay though. Just want to kill and say hey. Take care. Follow you later, Jay. Have a good day.
2: I just wanted to get my
1: You're smoking coming out of slave boy country, no doubt. All right, take care, bro. I gotta go. Talk to you later. I'll meet you back to the woods, man. If you need me, call me. Bye-bye.
0: Hey, young buck, how you like that? Down the boat in Roscoe, say, good night.
1: Sure, you see, I saw it in your background. In the background with a damn trucker mic in his mouth with a damn echo, said that he thought I was a plastic surgeon. The only thing you need is a facelift. What the hell? Who the hell said that? Take care, Jay. I'm out.
0: Hey, Squeezer. Hey, young buck.
3: Hey, Lil Rouser,
0: did you catch that? Down the boat in Roscoe, back quiet.

What's good? What's going on, Rascal? I'm getting up. Sounding good, homeboy. Alright, I'm still on the mail for a little bit. I'm getting up. Oh no, I got everything on. I got everything on right now. Okay.

0: it up with you. Hey, number one, what are you looking at, man? Look at the northeast corner. Hey, number one, BYU, Young Buck, New York, Young Buck, New York. Hey, number one, come talk to your homeboy, break.
1: Hey, Young Buck, New York. Down the boat in Roscoe, Lake Majority. Young Buck, you listen, let me know, break.
0: I'm still there. Thunderbolt and Roscoe. You still there, Fulton?
1: Alright, Young Buck. Okay, alright, Young Buck. I'm on the double L with Mr. Al Wolf, the number one muck duck in the Keystone, and my Georgia friend, Audio Driver. So I think you later. Young Buck, New York. Thunderbolt, Roscoe, Blake, to Georgia. You here?
0: Tell old Al Wolf that much so I can get my name called, because you got him on the 21. Keep him on the 21. Keep him on the 21 on that side. Wave a 45 at O.A. Wolf. Wave a 45 at Audio Driver. Both of my friends in the CP world. Show your legs. Thunderbolt and Roscoe. I'm going to take this green light. I'm going to take that air with the green light and I'm getting up. Bye-bye.
1: What's going on? Go ahead, you. Both going ahead, you. All right, take care. You got something to say, John Wolf? Say it.
2: Say hello.
1: You heard him, Young Buck. He came through my telephone just to say that to you. Time to boat is gone.
0: I heard it all. I'm going to catch up with the werewolf again. Put it on your later, Thunderbolt and Roscoe. While Young Buck got here, I'm working at Green Light. Because the number one mud duck is not out there. 410.
1: All right, right on, Young Buck. Okay, Young Buck. I'm going to see if I get off this damn radio and get on the telephone, talk with him. I enjoyed it. Know the day and I know the way, I'll do it again if God permit it. Young Buck, New York, sign the vote, Blake to Georgia, clear. You hear?
0: I hear. Appreciate you. I'm getting on out of your way.

Young Buck, New York Tall Tree, and George is in the clear.

0: Peacemaker, hello, Peacemaker, hello, Peacemaker. Oh, wait, y'all in this neighborhood, brother, brother. Hey, well, you did, you waved your hand on that small drive, you did get them all, you got all eight of them in there. You got all eight in there on that little driver, went down, but bam, bam.
1: Yeah, right, hey, J, how many shot out of, man? I ain't got a shot now. One over here, right,
0: come on. Okay, Peacemaker, Peacemaker. They know how these speakers would be got.
1: I need to listen to the man to
0: put up on me. Peacemaker, bring it, bring it. Buckeye 399, Buckeye 399. Come on down here in Mississippi. Come on down in the Cottonfields of Mississippi and say hello to Windjammer one more time. Bring it, bring it. Hey, Buck,
2: hello, young buck.

Hey, B-Lane, hold on, stay on the Indian tour. We're jamming this city, baby.

Good morning, Blackstallion. Good morning, Blackstallion. Is it Mobile? Backwoods ATL, Atlanta, Georgia, breaking. Hey, gentlemen, up and down, number one. Back, Blackstallion. Man, I came in to just cut stuff off. I had it on, and

sounding good in the Big Apple. Hey, Mr. Jack of Diamonds, Young Buck right here in the Big Apple. Try to wave a hand before you get out of there. Hey, Mr. Living Legend, Young Buck, New York City, getting up.

0: Georgia, no get back, backwoods of Georgia. No copy, no get back, Jack of Diamonds. Young Buck, New York City on the mail. Getting up.
1: Put it on your left front, full ship. Yeah, I'm messing with Nick here, making sure y'all know about it. 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
2: man. Hey, Young Buck, I hear a house out there coming. 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

he jumping up down, black flag, Mr. Mississippi, Louisiana in Mississippi, bye-bye.

0: Zero.
1: Hey, Mr. Mr. Mr. Mr. Mr. Mr. Mr. Mr. Mr. Mr. Mr. Mr. Mr. Mr. Mr. Mr. Mr. Mr. Mr. Mr. Mr. Mr. Mr. Mr. Mr. Mr. Mr. Mr. Mr. Mr. Mr. Mr. Mr. Mr. Mr. Mr. Mr. Mr. Mr. Mr. Mr. Mr. Mr. Mr. Mr. Mr. Mr. Mr. Mr. Mr. Mr. Mr. Mr. Mr. Mr. Mr. Mr. Mr. Mr. Mr. Mr. Mr. Mr. Mr. Mr. Mr. Mr. Mr. Mr. Mr. Mr. Mr. Mr. Mr. Mr. Mr. Mr. Mr. Mr. Mr. Mr. Mr. Mr. Mr. Mr. Mr. Mr. Mr. Mr. Mr. Mr.

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0: 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I don't think one was going to be able to scare him.
1: Can't whoop me because I could hear him. 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
0: Hey, Bucket Mouth, why 75 trying to interrupt your fight on that side? Why are you trying to end him up? You can just pull your finger out of here. You can just hold this down.
2: Choice. 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
0: 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Bye-bye, say 75. Bye-bye.
1: You gonna fly good if I could escape me. Radio on, but I'm gonna let this cat nigga have some air time. 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Fuck ass, 399.
0: The good thing on that end to make you cowboys happy, you was all right. But you tell them, boy, what's really going on? They said about they get mad at you.
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0: young buck said, if I go and get some milk and custard, you're going to get some popcorn. You're going to get out of the way on that end. Hell, I like milk and cookies, too. He said, if I might bring me some back, you think he might let me have some? Hey, kid, and y'all have a fine with that duck leg in. Young buck, bye-bye. You forgot WZZZ, you forgot the Bozo the Clown, Scrapine, got so many damn names, Drugstore Man, all them names are still the same. Don't forget about Houdini, back in the day, they disappear, bye.
1: Oh, that's way before my time. Hey, school man, don't forget, I'm just a young buck. 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
0: This ain't no hammer. 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I'm in zero damn gear. All I'm doing is using my mouth. A broadcast station. Hey, young buck, this ain't no hammer. 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

0: break.
1: Now he said he going down to Ghost Rider, and he be passing back up to West Palm Beach and double X there, right? We think he going to Ghost Rider there, right? 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

0: he said he on higher than 27, so he might give you a show, then, right? Someone came in and made a reference to him. All right, I guess the top of the moon is the boys. Up now, your soup in the water, getting on that. Now, let's just move in, course right about, your soup in the water, bye-bye-bye. You didn't see that turn around, Bishop. 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You want to put that water truck on him?
1: Appreciate it, no doubt. 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

0: four. 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
1: Hey, Boogie, we got it.
0: 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All the best for me and Monty. 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

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Stay right on that, man. Take care, man. I'm gonna get this kind of big slave boy driver out the middle of the road. And tell the fellas, don't blame me, blame slave boy. And that's a 411, Roger. One thing about a 411, you will get the call. It's 411. One thing about the 411, you will get the message. I'll see ya. Stay right on that 411.

0: 86, man. I left out of Miami. I left Miami 5 o'clock this morning. I'm just getting to Tampa now, and he's gone from like 72 to 86 in a couple hours there, Roger.
1: Take it easy, take care, my friend.
0: This is 411-44, this 32 Bill, and the pickup truck is out.

Appreciate you turning the house to the south side. 9 double nickel.

Just hold on.

Hold on.

Later, 43. Have a good day.

0: been nobody talking to me this morning. They drive on the same power in the mail. Hey, good morning. While y'all are there, local talking this morning, they drive on the same power reading the mail. Hey, I'm going to pay you be a man. Y'all be up on the way and say good morning. While y'all are there, local talking, no doubt about it. Drive on the same power with the 30 morning wave, you get on down.
1: Like
0: I said, 218,
1: no doubt about it, it's rough out here, man.
0: All right, well, 9W2, I'm gonna take good morning to you two, see y'all out there, low talking going on. Hey, good morning, 9W2.

two, you know I know your voice anywhere, man. Hey, number two, I know your voice anywhere. Hello, number two. Love to you and the fans, family. Welcome to the weekend. Hey, number two in the Stone Harbor, getting on down. Number two, I'm going to sit back on my coffee. Hey, number two, I'm driving in Pensacola, Florida. Be quiet.

Hey, Sam, man, you say you're very busy up there in Philadelphia. Y'all know I think it's busy all over the world. Hey, 459, good morning to you. I see that you stay down to Philly, just waiting for one. Hey, this Thursday morning, what's this weekend? 459 in Philadelphia. Driver, driver, driver. Hey, 459, your driver, get on down. Bye, bye, bye. Hey, 459, have a good morning.

0: Hey, number two, go on, pay your bill, man, before you want to... Hey, Neon Light, good morning, right back at you, man. Sounding good down here in Georgia. Hey, Neon Light, 459, bang, bang, bang. 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Bye, bye, bye.
1: 459, get out my ear.
0: 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I'm glad you got out that witness protection program, number two. Wind jam, bang, bang, bang.
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0: Bang, bang, bang. 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I see ya.
1: Well, you keep talking. 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It might be too late. Pick your number two.
0: You got it going on, Bo. 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

0: You got it cut. 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

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Today is my day off. 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

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Hey, Big Bird, Big Bird, Big Bird.

0: You wiped them clean. 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Big Bird, Big Bird, Big Bird. I can't roll no fives because you cutting radios off. Right there, Shakedown. I didn't make you wait. Good morning, good morning, good morning, Shakedown. Kick it back. Let me know how you're feeling this morning. Shakedown, do you know Big Bird, Shakedown, hey, Shakedown, do you know Big Bird?
1: That freak got on that.
2: Once or twice.
0: Big Bird, I told you I can't roll no fives. I cannot roll no fives, Big Bird. So I guess when they get off the mall and hear me talking to you, they'll know what happened. Big Bird, I can't roll no fives.
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2: 5, 9, 1, 2.
0: Shakedown, I'm just talking to the Motorola. I'm just talking to the Motorola. I said Motorola, not Motorola. I said Motorola. Bang, bang, bang. I stole it out the police car, man. They had me in the back, and I wiggled my way out the hand.
3: Catch you next time. Deer Slayer back out of the way. but yeah, I like to jump around the band, man. I know people on every channel just about, so
0: play

0: box it out. Get some gloves and box it out. Catch you later, Shakedown. I'm on the mail.
1: Bye.
0: bang. Pushing and shoving is legal. And the show must go on. Big Soul, cut us out. ATL, Georgia. Thursday wave. I got that. I just want hello, steady hello, mellow, jello, get bigger. Good morning to you, Uncle Sonny in the backwoods. Good morning to you, shoes in the big olive tree. Don't worry, hey, brown shoe. All ghost riders can only talk on channel 19. All ghost riders can only talk on channel 19, brown shoes. All ghost riders can go to channel 19. Bang, bang, bang. Break down, break. Go to channel 19. Hey, yeah, Brooklyn boy, what you mean? Them boys gotta go to the channel 19. Get your knees in the breeze. Worldwide Brooklyn boys, brown shoes, papa. Yeah, they not made for the boys. They made for the brown shoes. That's why they keep blowing up. Cause all them ghost riders are tuned for channel 19. Drivers. They not tuned for the Super Bowl. They cannot handle, they can't take the stress. They cannot take the stress of the Super Bowl. They gotta talk on channel 19. All ghost riders go to channel 19. If you look on the back of the box,
1: don't worry about it.
0: He said hello, but the rest of them ghost rider boys. didn't want to listen to the fight. Break.
2: Brown shoes, big opportunity. Bye, bye, bye.
0: Hey, I appreciate you wearing brown shoes. Yeah, he been running.
2: tree, getting on down.
0: But then on the brown shoe, somebody said they hear something stupid. Take care, hey, brown shoe. Rolling in. like that. It was rough,
3: man. I had to side door to you, but a real rough, but I did.
0: Stick on your shirt. Hey, Mike Snatcher, you're gonna get lipstick on your shirt, Mike Snatcher. You're gonna get lipstick on your shirt.
2: Just look in the mirror over there. I heard you when you bumped it down. That's okay. Shadow boxing is legal. Shadow boxing is legal. Imaginary hammers is legal.
4: How about a smoke stack?
2: What kind of shirt you got on, smoke stack?
5: Shirt, smoke stack. Hey, smoke stack, what color is your shirt?
2: Smoke stack. That's right. Happy wife.
5: happy life. He don't have that problem. His wife left.
3: I'm out of y'all. I'm just me.
6: The nation capital, Mr. Buffalo.
2: Go change that shirt. That's all the sugar man. I don't hear that big mobile anymore. Big soul. Got that. So we're going to enjoy this.
3: That double up is up.
5: Superman had left the building. I'll get back with you.
2: Information.

0: no chance you ain't plugging it in. 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
1: The shirt, bang, bang, bang. Change your shirt.
0: Hey, so what was that? 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You could tell your homeboy that while you still, you know, crying on your shoulder. I'm gonna ease on up out of here. Y'all have a good one. Superman, black out. 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

0: buddy.
1: Makeup on your shirt. 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
2: Just too much information. Hey, Sticky, that's just too much information. Your oldest nephew over here got down.
1: Barry, Barry, Barry.
0: When I pulled my foot out of his ass, say, y'all have a good one, Superman, out of here.
1: On your shirt, bang, bang, bang.
3: Receiver this morning.
0: I just keep, I put over that boy there, so I

0: Cause I ain't got no lipstick on my shirt. I'm looking out for y'all.
1: Superman, the bear.
2: I got my foot off in that ass all the way from the northwest corner.
1: I'm gonna let them cry some more. Superman, out of here.
0: James, I'm 10-7. I'm stopping at Watergate. Old circuit breaker gone. Hey, yo,
2: thank you very much, my brother. Yes, sir. I believe in that LD Moss, man.
0: Yeah, that's what it is. Yeah, it's circuit breaker. He keep on this circuit breaker.
2: Too much money on that Cotton Bigger, man. We throw that Cotton Bigger in the trash can. I think I did myself a favor sending it to Mud Duck Sharky. That Cotton Bigger disconnected everything in that box and sent it back to me. All I did was throw it in the trash can, but I believe in LD Moss, sure do. Good morning to you. Have a super fine one on that end. Mr. Worldwide, world famous, 18,
1: amazing,
2: thunder
1: happened. Hell, I ain't looking at that. I don't worry about no mess like that. Superman gonna get out of the road.
0: 15's on 100 amp service. He done blew the meter off the side of the house. He keep blowing up transformers, tubes, capacitors. He trying to run.
1: Hey, you gonna hear that? He gonna kill him all night, boy. He wide open now. Let him get up out of here.
0: I'm 10-7. I ain't coming back no more. That's enough abuse for today.
2: The 819, listen, man, they got a new Hermes coming out also, man. They got a 51%
1: Don't you want me to come out? Now that's some crying right there. Now that's what crying sound like in Georgia. Can you say that again so I can hear you cry some more there, boy?
2: What versions? That way I can make this kind of big and big box get up and do what I needed to do. Top of the good morning, have a super fine one. Worldwide 890.
1: Yeah, I got a wind down crying. Let me go cook up over there crying about what I'm doing.
2: Is rocking out.

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1: Tower 819, take it easy, take care. One of my friends over in the Keystone bumped that Cat Big and Hammer down, so I'ma roll these big eights over there to the Keystone and say hello to 32.1. That's Cat Big, keep you on your toes, man. Good morning to you, 32.1. Your little brother just waiting to jump on that zero turn is right back. No pain, my brother. Appreciate you waving. Appreciate the great big old hand wave. Thank you for...
2: Right back there, Barry. I'm sorry. Barry in Connecticut. Let me get that right. Mr. Barry in Connecticut. Sounded really good right here. Saw one.
1: Saying on that end, but I was gonna flip the five to him. Hey, number one mud duck in the stone. Old stick up kid said he waited.
3: What a mess.
1: Gonna give me a 21. I'm not sure on that guy making in, but I flipped that nickel. Stick up kid said he waiting on a 21. Number one mud duck in the stone. Stick up kid, I rode it like you told it. 410.
3: A5 in the driveway. Come on over here to the northwest corner. A5 in the driveway. Superman trying to wave. Break up.
4: Number one mud duck. The number one mud duck in the Keystone.
1: Oh, yes, sir, man. Listen, I perfected this art over.
3: Northwest corner. Take your 5 in the driveway. Superman getting up.
1: So that's 52 years on the radio.
4: The number one mud duck around the Keystones. The number one mud duck.
1: He said it was Red Baron. I'm not sure if that was it.
3: Get down to it. I'm getting up out of here. Holler.
1: Yeah, I had some old timers that brought me in and took me up on the...
4: Okay, mud duck, old bad company in the backwoods. Hey, number one mud duck, old bad company. The number one mud duck.
3: One, two, one, two, one, two.
1: Those are the fatherless. 97.
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2: Hello, 5 in the driveway. Hello, 5 in the driveway. I'm trying to pull up. 5 in the driveway. 454, just go get back. We're trying to pull up. Break, break.
1: Hobby. I sure do, man.
4: In the Keystone, might find him out of town. We'll catch up in there again, and so listen for that double L sometime soon. No doubt about it.
3: I was thinking I'd give an old wheel call away one more time. A5, I'm gonna try it one more time. I'm stuck over here, but I heard that Suburban throwing down, sounding good too. A5 in the driveway, you got a copy. Superman getting up.
4: Yeah, sounding mighty good. Mighty good down here, no bad. Comes in the wood, that'd be for sure. That number one duck in the Keystones. Oh, bad company, bobbing these whooping sticks.
3: And the big 5 in the driveway, Roger. You're coming all up on the northwest corner in these old doggone flat side ground plane. A5 in the driveway, holla.
4: Bye, bye, bye, bye. I hear somebody else called no bad company, but I will be here.
3: Let me get up out of here. That smokestack, smokestack.
4: That'd be for sure. Hey, come, this other host this morning. Fellow reckon he whooped his sticks in this dirty south that I see.
3: Hey, Mother Nature driving all around. Y'all have a good five in the driveway, smokestack, Superman blackout on that northwest corner.
1: That seatbelt tight, man. That cat nigga rolls so cat nigga fast, I got a seatbelt on that cat nigga. Put it on your later stick up, I see you.
3: Four pin stacks, right there, right there, right now, it's stacked. On his all-day, everyday commercial bill broadcasting station. Ah. Oh.
5: Boy's trying to get in your seat, break, break.
1: No, sir, sure won't. But good morning to you, Bumpy. I heard you downtown Bird County, too, homeboy. I was waiting on old stick-up to get up off that hammer while Mother Nature's kind of switching on me. Take it easy, we'll put it down on y'all later. I got about 2 more minutes, 3 minutes. 11 o'clock, I'll be on that zero turn doing my kind of big thing. I'm trying to time myself. I'm trying to get it down up under an hour and a half. Hey, stick-up. Hey, Bumpy Johnson.
6: Oh, man, River Rat. Oh, man, River Rat back in the bushes.
7: Mutt nigga say quit smiling at me, man. Hey, 4H, do me a favor, man. Mutt nigga say, will you quit smiling at me, man? That don't look too good.
3: Hey, be around the car, too. I'm gonna get up out of here. Go charge this battery up on his Volkswagen so he can out crank up this old three-stroker motor. Let it hit.
6: Be on that, Moses. Be River Rat.
3: Hey, what it sound like coming to this flat side ground plane? Superman black out of here.
1: In my eyes, man. Listen, I ain't smart enough. I got 3 cotton biggin degrees. Hey, Bumpy, I got 3 degrees, man. Bachelor's, master's, and a PhD. And I still ain't smart enough to engineer and do what's going on down here on my cotton biggins.
3: Coming to my side, though, Superman cruising in housewives.
1: Hey, Bumpy, I'm trying to hold a note, cat big. I'm claiming 5.
8: But your mother can't even top of me. But your mother can't even top of me, son.
3: Hey, Squeeze, sounded real good, like I wish I could. Keep it real. I just play what I receive. That's all I can do. I'll...

0: look it up around Montana or some damn place. 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I mean, it's old flat side ground plane out of here. I'll...
1: Hey, Pee-wee, what's going on?
0: Ain't that much going on, man. Just chilling.
2: Hey, just chilling. I ain't worried about nothing. Just
1: wishing you well, JP Family Car. I'm downtown City of Fayette. The old chairman of the board is right.
3: Just mowing the 0209 in the deep, deep, bite, bite.
0: That's all I could do, because I'm still like Chuck over here in the Norwest corner, so I had to do what I do and get in where I fit in. Look at here.
4: Hey, Roger.
1: You called me prior to 1988, I would have said that's my cotton picking partner in crime on that cotton picking end, but we ain't doing no crime now. Boy, listen here, I go to sleep listening to Beretta at night. Can't do the crime.
0: Connecticut, Superman getting up out of here. Right back on that Cokeville Suburban. I'm getting up.

0: I'll get back with you. I'll holler. Come on, and I'll get back with you. I'll holler. Don't y'all do nothing. Don't you change nothing. Don't he change nothing either. Y'all have a good one. Superman, Northwest Corner, working his own housewives. I'll holler.
1: Man, big soul, don't get down.
2: Yes, sir. I appreciate the accolades, man.
3: Yes, sir. Everything is working the way they're supposed to work on that Cadillac in the end, and as long as I'm satisfied, that's all it take on that end. But
0: no break, no more case. Get back with you.
2: Two in a mile. Home with a 216.
4: Man, I'm gone. Man, I'm gone. Man, I'm gone.
0: Ah!
5: Y'all decided. Family first. Keep real and tell it like it is and walk it like.
0: Broadcasting, commercial bill station, getting up. I'll
2: now, who is that gonna tear up the fairgrounds? Who is that? Who is that talking about tearing up the fairgrounds?
5: Cause I wanna holler if it hurt. Hey, Sonny, you holler just because they holler. But if you hear me holler.
0: You know what? You need to quit. They gonna lock your ass up. You know that? Yeah, that's just with GP. That's just with GP. But I do need him, man. Tim, bro. Uh-oh. Y'all can't be up over here in the Northwest Corner.
5: Got down.
2: shade, Breaker, Breaker.
1: Go, Breaker.
2: Bushmaster, see, you made me spike that mic one more time. Captain, you made me key one more time, one more time.
0: Stay out of them bushes. I know you're the Bushmaster, but watch yourself. Bushmaster, but you know you've been doing your thing, you've been doing a while. Hey, Bush, tell all the good time gang I did wave my hand too. Hey, Bush.
6: Hey, Doug, well, you got energy out here this morning. Superman, take care. Bushmaster, out of the way, I'm going.
0: That much different 20 with attitude.
5: Griffin Gravy.
0: Go ahead and say two while you're at it. Hello, one. Go ahead and say two. I'm going two. One, two. Bugger Miles, you.
2: Ain't that a shame? Ain't that a shame?
0: Ain't that much going on, man. Gotta get the phone booth out the middle of the road. I'm gone now, but have a blessed one on that Papa Town. Oh, this Thursday, Thursday.
5: Oh, no,
0: this is
5: a man. 1:30 up there, man. It's city. Wait a minute, right?
0: Now, Papa Town Tuesday, but Thursday, Thursday. I'll get back with you. I'll holler.
5: Back, Chris. Put on your leader. Worldwide, Dean Dong. Hey, Chris, Dean Dong, get down.
2: Oh, it sounds like, but it's a shame. I couldn't hear nothing, but it did. I'm
0: like you, me too.
2: Tell you, my brother, while you out there working that 2026 Bluegill. Good morning to you, downtown Chi-Town. Hey, crazy.
0: All right, Grits and Gravy, I'm going to see if I buy me some Grits and Gravy, too, and I think I got a little piece of white and fish in there. I'm going to have me some Grits and Gravy and some fish. That'll work for me. Superman out of here.

0: Okay, and I'll get back with you.
1: He got a M-A-U-L. He got a mall for you. Hey, I know you ain't out here pushing and shoving this morning. You just waving a hand.
2: But that's why I'm going to save up my bus.
1: You ready to fight, the full team?
3: Grits and gravy, motor machine,
1: Turn on that nutcrack, okay. I'm 17 minutes late, man. Let me get up out of here. Take it easy, nutcrack. It's been fun. Crazy to the rest of the folks on the Bulls, y'all. Some good news on the sand pile. I'm officially 10-7.
4: Tell me that call 32 right there. 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So we get on out of the way.
1: Tenfold. So, Chicago, Nutcracker, Detroit, good news, Lake City, 10-7.
2: Deacon is up.
0: That sticker speak for itself. It's a Super Bowl, not a Sucker Bowl. Think you heard that right. I said this is the Super Bowl and not the Sucker Bowl. So we got a bunch of suckers out here that trying to do just that. They believe they own damn lie. That was wrong with them. Take care of Grits. Superman said, this is sure Grits is grocery. And you know what I'm talking about, that Grits.
1: Butt naked, bring it.

0: good morning to you, big brother. I appreciate you waving. I'm not sure if you said 335 or not, but good morning to you. Have a good one. News Lake City, I'm out of here.
1: I'm still on the front porch, and I'm still reading the mail. Oh, God, this man.
0: 10 rounds. 335 in the guard, and catch you later. I'm 10-7. I got to get out of here. Good morning to you, big man. Big man, big truck, big audio, big car, rolling motel on that cat big and in. Good morning to you, Mr. Lucky 7, nation's capital. Your little brother in Lake City is getting on down.
2: All right, Chris, yeah, we talk about, I'm in tune, so I'm...
3: What about a good news? Good news, it's 17 hours shot of North Carolina time. I'm sitting in the weight room.
0: All right, Lucky 7, take it easy. Appreciate it, my brother. Yeah, it's kind of hard to put that microphone down, man. I ain't got no other hobbies. I don't fish. Well, you know, I do a little street preaching, witnessing on the side like that, but I ain't got no other hobbies, man. So I got to make sure this cotton big is primed to the gill on that cotton big in here, you know what?
3: No copy on good news. 17 rounds shot on North Carolina, gone.
0: Take it easy, my brother. Continue to be forever blessed on that end. Lucky 7, good news on Lake City. I got to go.
3: So, no, you won't get to Hollywood today. 17 round shallow, North Carolina. Sandman, 17 shallow, North Carolina. Breaker.
4: Yeah, what are you looking at? Cokie Bill, old groundhog in the Carolina, getting up?
3: Nope, I said 17 shallow, North Carolina. Come on back to me.
4: Yeah, good morning to you, Griffin Green. Hey, Griffin Mash. Hey, Griffin Mash, old groundhog. Hey, Griffin Mash, old groundhog.
3: Hey, Phone Roger, Sandman. I just heard you in there. I decided I can key up and maybe I can make the trip. But nevertheless, I'm wishing you and yours as the coming weekend come up. A blessed soul day. Sandman, you're so excited. North Carolina, down and down.
4: Carolina, getting up.
5: You sound good too in my Mobile Motor. B Motor Machine. Mobile, getting down.
0: That's what we all do. I try to take this little station and I try to get...
3: I'm back.
0: I won't be back.
4: Sandman got my dump like heels tied up, man. Hey, Chris, little Sandman got my dump like heels tied up. Ain't no doubt about it. But Chris, take you on that end, man. Please, on his end. Hey, Chris, little groundhog in the Carolina getting on up.
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Hey, Nationwide. Hey, Nationwide 335. I don't want you to understand what somebody trying to tell you. I want you to understand what I'm telling you. 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Hello, 335. I'll see you. Bye. Mother Nature, and a set of 50-foot lasers, 9 laid out all 50, 335, I'll see you, bye. Been trying to tell him a long time ago, I am a tower of power, the man of the hour, too doggone sweet to be sour. 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Man, boy, so many duck looking behind you, you can make a thousand movie out of it. Hey, 335, there's so many duck looking.

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Bye, bye, bye. 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Dave May driver. Hello, 335, I'll see you. Bye, bye, bye. Forward modulation, listen to me real good. Forward modulation, that's what I love to see in my radio. When I'm talking to a brother on the other end, I'd like to see forward modulation. Hello, 335, old Woody Woodpecker got down.

that bounty hunter coming out of Dayton, Ohio, and I'm looking over there at you. He's trying to speak to 33 right now, but I can't hear nothing in my radio but you. Put it

is one thing to put up a station, but it's a whole nother thing to put up a 10-8-ton bigger station, a 335. Holla! Often imitated, but I will never. Duplicated 335, I'll see you, bye bye bye. Click click, click click, click click, and the pecker is gone. Now, according to science, this kind of logic does not compute. It's all about what's on the tower. And I am a tower power and the man of the networking hour. Woody in Florida got down.

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Bye-bye-bye.

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0: stomach on painkillers, little modulator, whole red back to you. And you got the best sound here, it's pretty quiet. 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
1: Painkiller, Young Buck is in New York City, I hear your radio. Hey, Mr. Painkiller, Sam Powell. Young Buck, Far Rockaway, New York, break, break.
0: I heard Young Buck in the Big Apple, I got you about 3 pounds. And then someone keyed down and said they want to know if I could hear that modulator with you. Hello, Young Buck, Painkiller, little bitty modulator, I'm trying to get it back to the apple trees, break, break.
1: You got it back, Pain, you got it back on this end. Painkiller sounding good. I know I ain't got the best of Mother Nature on your end, but you call my name nonetheless, Mr. Painkiller, Young Buck Mobile, Far Rockaway, you know.
0: You want me to tell Young Buck you're gonna get out of his way? I could pull

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Oh, my friend, around the Keystone.

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I mean, it's a couple hundred bird watts, and the sound power is getting old now. Sound like a good combination to me. It sounds like a real good combination. 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

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What's going on, Bushmaster? Your friend Sunshine City checking the mail.

J-Rider, my friend. 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I heard you a little while ago. I called you, and then it fell out. I went over to the Keystone, and that fell out. Hey, Bushmaster, she's in and out, 410.

You right about that, Bushman. Someone else, 21 something, key down two. Someone, I didn't get it, man, at the end, no doubt. Hello, Bushman. So once again, your friend of Sunshine, you know who it is, or maybe you don't. Hey, Bushman, I'm getting no doubt.

down at 2 pounds, Bushmaster. Who's that in that mobile? Someone sitting there in the mobile. Bushmaster, you fell down at 2 pounds. Hello, you got my name. You got my name right. You got my name right. Hello, right back in that mobile. Well, come on down. When I hear that from a Sevier, when I hear a base station say they don't key on mobiles, they ain't never keyed against a painkiller mobile. Hey, Bushmaster, you don't need to talk to that brain. Yeah, Tapper, I still go for it out, Bushmaster. They're right there behind me. You on top. Hey, Bushmaster, you on top. Full tear. Boy, at the end it sounded like funky station. At the end I heard all funny. I know that boy. I don't know if he was called painkiller. Hey, Bushmaster, they're all coming out the woodwork, no doubt about it, with this little bit of Mother Nature. Hello, Bushmaster, all around the NEC. I only got about 5 pounds on you. I'm right back. Boy, you got loud that time. Hey, Bush, you got real loud, man. I can hear that audio now, but it's funny how Mother Nature will put your audio down, but when she come up to you, it makes you sound loud and proud right there. Bush, smash on the driver, right.

Right back.

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1: Bye-bye.
0: Right, shit, you get louder, man. Mother Nature coming your way or she coming my way. Worldwide, shit.

I'll say it like this. I'll say it like this.

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Keep us all laughing. 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That right there, Wolf. That right on there, man. He probably saw them all. You know, Funky. He was talking some crazy stuff. I couldn't repeat it. Hey, Funky, O.L. Wolf. 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

0: Hey, Funky, I don't know how you do it, Kevin. But you say you do it on a barefooted Wilson 1000. Hello, Funky State shit. I don't know if you tell the truth. Oh, Shake Now say you lied. Oh, my friend, your friend Shake Now say you lied. He said you ain't no barefooted station. Hello, Funky Station, come on down.
1: Next thing you
0: can
1: tell, you know, what was he?
0: The next thing he's gonna see, he's gonna walk and see you finish, you're gonna shake down, right? I told him that down, right? Yakimo sounds good. I had a wind on the Yakimo, Bushmaster. That Mother Nature down there in the apple trees and right across New Jersey, no doubt about it. Hello, my friend, they shake down. You put that hammer down. But when you got up, man, they all popped up like Jack in the Box. There's a couple of them. Hey, Shake Down, come on, break buddy.
1: Hey, Funky, I see on that walking seat, barefoot. Yeah, that's me on that barefoot walking seat. Hey, Finnegan, Funky, that's me on that barefoot walking seat. Finnegan, Shake Down, clear out, bye-bye.
0: They didn't get it. Bushmaster's time to come up now. Hey, Shake Down, you said ask Funky Station. Ask Funky Station, and Bushmaster's trying to wrench out my radio there, buddy.
1: Let me ease up in the pump a little bit more right there. I told you to ask Funky SD on that barefooted walkie T. Hey, Finnegan, ask Funky SD on that barefooted walkie T. Shake Down, key right there, brother.
0: You didn't have to put that much out there, Shake Down. Hey, Shake Down, you don't have to put that much out. You don't have to yell at me either. Hey, Funky, he want to know if you want a barefooted walkie-talkie, barefooted tee. He want to know if you want a barefooted tee, hey, Funky Station. That's what Shake Down want to know. Come on. Hey, kid, Shake.
1: You see me now, kid?
0: Hey, kid, no more.
1: He must be on the 21. He probably gonna call you on the 21
0: and okay. Yeah, I can tell you, it sounds like he's a movie because this single going down to 1S unit and back up to 7 and it's really fluctuating there, come on.
1: You know the rule, no excuse on the board. Hey, you know the rule, no excuse on the board. Let me put my head up on a pin on the pod, shit, go on, bye-bye.
0: No excuses on the ball, no doubt.
1: You got that ball down,
0: hey, Shake Down. You got that hammer down, full tilt.

man. She went down to 5 DBs, man. 5 DBs, it's going in and out. And Bushmaster, do not change anything on your station. It's a Mother Nature thing. 410. Now you back up to 7 pounds. It's a Mother Nature.

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Bad 40.

drive. Fuck you, someone gonna put a Yeezy on you. Oh, someone said they're gonna put a Yeezy on you, but you pop back in my radio. Hello, Funky with the Wilson 1000, and I'm getting down.

guys.

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mad. 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You mad for this. You're keyed with that Dave Made audio. That's what you said. Hey, fuck you, Sage. I got you from start to finish. Full time.

what was that you say you were going to give some air time? And what was that you there bringing? Did you get off the phone?

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I'll tell you what she does on this end, but she fluctuates so much, it might not be a good test, but if you can do that real fast, I'll tell you what she does at that 4-jack. The keystone, I believe. Test on that old. Sure will. I might do one more. I don't know. It's getting cold quick. And you know I don't like that.

110. All right, Bush, I'm easing on back too. Have a great day. Worldwide Bushmaster, all that audio. Pain killing the driver. Back wide. You say big old that way? Big dog, 99. I don't got a signal on you, my friend, but I heard your audio. And,

Yeah, well, I'll tell you what, the signal came up. Your signal came way up, the audio. I wasn't even looking at the receive needle and meter, and I could tell right away your signal was up.

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Keystone. And, well, you leave it just like that, that audio, when you got everything else.

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I'm Tennis up. 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What's up, Biggie? Come on down. Biggie, I know you're 10-12. Hey, Biggie, I know you're 10-12.

Delaware.

Got a good copy. Hey, 326, I got a good copy. 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I ain't going nowhere. Hey, 326, top of it to you, Buckmobile, getting up. Tenfold, 326, while you read the mail. Young Buck is rolling up here. Bye-bye.

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0: Yeah, right on, Biggie Smalls. 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
0: Everybody up in here. Hello, Mr. Freight Train. 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Bye-bye.

What you gonna do about Mr. Big Al there, baby?

0: Hey, Prince King, you teed up, man. 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
1: Prince King, you got about 0.5 of a second on the ball, and he slapped it down. He says, you know, you gonna be able, he gonna be able to do what he wants, say he can on that, he's sticking in. Hey, Prince King, that big brother can hear you. He bumped it down and say he do what he wants, when he wants, no doubt. Hey, Mr. Freight Train, Mr. Big Island Plane, bye, bye, bye.

and you all was able to do a havocue. 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Hey, Buster Brown, hey, say, my other partner out there, man, Biggie Biggie on that end. Company afternoon, 373, it ain't easy and all that kind of stuff. But don't blame it on me. Blame it on old Jackie the Shack. And my friend, I did too. I just teed up. I said to get afternoon to me. Old Bushmaster, say good evening too. No two ways about it. Hello, Jackie the Shack. Hello to the rest of the Good Time Gang. Hello, Bushmaster. Audio Pipe is right back.

you got permission to land in Prince Town, man. But you gotta read the right tag on that hip ticket and the old Jack in the Shack. Old Jack in the Shack say he gonna stand down somewhere in the middle of the road and let somebody else get some. Hey, Bushmaster, permission to land.

person to hold your pay, but you're going to have to wave the white flag to old Jack, Mr. 255, a.k.a. Mr. Big Island Magnolia. He got the real estate up in here. Hello, my friend, Bushmaster in Massachusetts. Audio Python Barbados, your turn to burn. Come here.

Well, we got doggone Buster Brown. Put Buster Brown out here. I have Buster Brown in the love country. Now I got Buster Brown in the fire country. The original Buster Brown. The man with the brown shoes on that end. The my long time to plug his face. Hey, Bushmaster, I know when you got up and I know when you got down. But old Buster Brown, the man with the brown shoes, thank you, man. Just say good evening to me, too. No two ways about it. Hello, Bushmaster. Hello, Buster Brown. On your time, Barbados got down.

a bus about. I got a roll of buffalo, flip a nickel, and keep a five alive. I got good news and I got bad news. The good news is I heard your radio coming into my speakers, but the bad news is Jack in the Shack, a.k.a. Mr. Big Al. That big brother teed up and said, your shoes ain't got no soles on that M-Ticket in. And them called Petty Loafers, no doubt. Hey, Buster Brown, what you gonna do with that Jack in the Shack? That big brother said, your shoes ain't got no soles, Big Ball.

attacking the shot. Mind your business, man. You say all the time you're telling me 99 is true. You're about reach minding your business on that end. And then you come out here stealing people's doggone radios on that ain't sticking in. Hey, Buster Brown, I know when you got up, and I know when you got down, but it ain't got nothing in the middle, man. Old Roof Jack in the shite, a.k.a. Mr. Big Al. That man got my radio torn from the floor, no doubt. Hey, Mr. Big Al, go mind your business, audio pie, Big Al. You minding your business and they all can carry on. That's what you say, Mr. Big Al. Hey, Zach in the shack. You say you're minding your business and you're minding your business and they all can carry on. No, Zach in the shack, I don't like to leave nobody slumping in the Mickey Ticky, but I had to roll it and you told it because they say talk to your radio and your radio will talk back to you. And Mr. Big Al, keep on minding your business. I got to.

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listeners jumping up and down, please don't say that too loud. Hey, do me a favor, hush your mouth, man. Don't give me all them flowers. Don't give me all them accolades talking about I'm sounding grand, only let me the band. Hey, Mr. Jumping Up and Down, you gonna make somebody come out the woodwork. I'm busting my head to the right beat. Hello, Mr. Jumping Up and Down. Keep some of them forests to yourself. Some of the trees here, take it easy and take good care. Mr. Jumping Up and Down in Columbus. 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

about five brothers keyed up a call on me. Good Lord, I reckon that was a train wreck up in here. I need somebody to take sole control of my radio. Hey, Jack in the Shack, I ain't talking about you. Get your knees in the freezer, sit in the corner somewhere. About four or five brothers keyed and call on me, but you all gotta quit this sissy stuff. You gotta quit holding hands. Somebody gotta take sole control of my radio. Good afternoon around the USA. Mr. Audio Pipe in Barbados with an ear problem. Bye, bye, bye.

459 in the key, 454 in the big man. Good evening to both of you, big brothers, or good afternoon, whatever the case may be, no doubt. Mr. 459, I'm in the Keystone. Mr. 54 in the big man, audio pipe, fight.

And when there's a 459 when you get down to receive, I jump right back up to KMC. And all I'm going to say about that, we are just happy on that in-ticket in, my friend. I talk to my radio on that in-ticket in, and you all up in here like right on the river, right? I read the people, no doubt. A 54 the big man, please don't blame it on me. Blame it to that big fella out there, the stone. Don't do it, man. A 459, thanks for stopping by. Thanks for bringing down all your busy schedule to holler at me, no doubt. Mr. 459 in the store. Mr. Audio Family Ocean, got gold.

0: moving around. Pull 5-9, take it easy. 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
0: Hello, good afternoon, good evening. Mr. Cameron, audio pipe is right back. Audio Pipe, H-Town, Bridgetown, land of the white gold, just got down.

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You take that 2026 slave ball, you say, you gonna put it back in the refrigerator to let it cool down. And Mr. Cameron, I gotta roll it, man. You told it, man. You say you gonna take that 2026 slave boy, I'm gonna put it back in the refrigerator on that hip chicken air, no doubt. The sound of trees here, my friend, and God's grace around your place. 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

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I know you mean a camel on that end, but you call in a camel, no doubt. 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Hey, hey, Mr. Jack in the shack, hush your mouth, I'll take it. Hey, Jack, before you go, man, I was on the workbench, man, and I'm testing this microphone on it, him chicken in. I need to know how this Mickey Flicky sounds. Hey, Mr. 25-5, just give me an audio check. I don't need no signal check. I just need an audio check. Tell me how this Mickey Flicky sounds. Bye-bye.

0: 10, there, Mr. Jack. Jack. A scale from 1 to 100, you give me a 99.9. Let me get my dirty knees in the breeze and run like the world on fire. I go finish my honey, dude, but I will be back, no doubt. Hey, Jack in the Jack, if you're still out there, I'll holler at you. If not, somebody please, take it easy, take good care.
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0: Hey, Jack in the Shack, a.k.a. Mr.
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And Mr. Fire, so I can put your name in the Hall of Fame before I get my knees in the breeze of life. I was outside, gotta take this ball so I call and go finish the honeydew on that M6 and M, big brother. Thanks for stopping by. Thanks for taking time out of your busy schedule to holler at me. No to raise the money. Mr. Fireball, Mr. Pickley, and Dixie Alabama, and all your friends, Mr. Atlantic. 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I gotta go. 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Bye.

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1: 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Bye-bye.
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Hey, J.R. 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
1: 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Leave it here, 5-4. 5-4, I'll read your mail. 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Hey, 5-4, I will stop on it in. I know he was glad. I didn't want to keep him on. Hey, 5-4, stop laughing on it in, 5-4. I'll see you. Bye-bye-bye. 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Hey, 5-4.

0: this year. 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I don't want to free punch it. 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And I just do it. 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
0: Find a man on the

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0: 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Call him, call him.
2: Hey, buddy, on that man, say, Rick, did you appreciate the water gate? 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
0: Hello,
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0: in the main. 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Slow down. Hello, T. Black River Center. I might know you. The one down south with them two brown eyes. I'm right back. Come on. Real, get copy, Black River Center. All up in the water right there, right now, man. 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What you doing? 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My baby brother, Black Rooster, one tour of Barbados right back. Come on. Real good copy. 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Black Rooster and you might know ya.
1: That's about what, 30 watts?
0: He can cut my radio off. Put it on later, Rube. And he died, the one in the war.

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He was out here earlier. 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He must come in. 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

0: Yeah, Marty Pernod, I tell you, no doubt.
1: So who saw him out here?
0: Was it the guys from Barbados?
1: Himself?
0: Al Sawyer come back.
1: Okay, right, Mr. Asher, man, I wasn't here.
0: I wasn't here, I want to tell you, Lord, I cried, man.
1: I missed the match, man.

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I ain't no come to town. I'm not new to being walking, you know, being run around. 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So I used to move from some 6 to 26. You know, I'm like goal 15 or in between there. I'm gonna go to Bayern, then come back down here and, you know, just keep down and weaving like that. Until I decided to stay here. The first 2 weeks, you know, what you make is understand. In my opinion, should be right.

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If I do move up here, I leave this radio here and go to the other one, maybe like 38 or 37. You know, where you hear those guys discussing different the radios and antennas and whatnot. I'd probably read the mail, but then I would have this one still marching

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You got a good boss. Pete is a good guy on the team. Next time you hear the chicken lover Pete, tell him I did ask about him there, are you? Okay, so if you remember, tell him what I said. Tell him I said that I told you that tell my chicken loving friend I say good evening and howdy doody there, right?

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I guess you just want to be comfortable. Having treat, you know, having treat, and, you know, just so you want to be comfortable. And I hope you got him set up in such a way that you can swap in and swap out. I hope you, unless you're trying something, I hope you got it set up that you can swap in and swap out. On a thing, if one go down, you can bring one from the other two and make it up. On a thing, that would be a good move. On a thing, there, right?

Yeah, Marty, but I didn't get all that right there because Mr. Cameron Keita been calling me. Boy, Keita been telling me to tell everybody, he said good evening. But then, no doubt. Hello, JP. Hello, Mr. Cameron on the flat. 2026 little boy. Hello, robot.

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You sounded some kind of wonderful in Barbados. 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You knew it was wrong, but only man 10-5 and got down clear.

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0: 10, we're using about 10-7-1-3, and I'm going to use over here 10-7-1-2, bye-bye-bye.
1: Now, in this end, like, 10 dB, we got 10 dB.

0: Roger D. Okay, have a good evening. 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I gotta put my coat in the ranch. Bye-bye.
1: When a big mama, she was crying about ES, she was told to me on that end, so I had to ease right to the side on the end, you know, it is on this end. Good evening to you, Comedy Bird, hey, Comedy Bird, enjoy your reading, enjoy

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0: firefighters just want to say good evening. 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I say good evening to Ocean West. Hey, firefighters just gone from the Saudi mine. Top morning, man. I say good evening to Ocean West.
1: Just a little 5-4.
0: Hey, 5-4.
2: I'm smiling about the blue waters. Around 6. Just down around the blue waters. And you saw the blue water on the 33. Around the lake. 707 on the...
0: Appreciate it, 5-4. You turn it loose. Top morning, man. Do his thing.
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0: Hey,
2: 6, David East. Hey, 6, David East. Hey, 6, David East. Right here, right now.
3: Agree with you, officer. 4 Alabama, Bayonne, man, either North 10-7, bye-bye.
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3: 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Leaving here, 21, here in Baltimore.
2: Let's make it happen, look.
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3: 21-0, Bayonne.
2: Right around is 1036, I got no key downtime. AR6 in the lake, 707, no key downtime, no key downtime, no key downtime. But Miller,
3: 821-8, tell my friend Double B, I say good evening. Well, I usually 821-8 in Baltimore, Bayonne, man, blue waters, bye-bye-bye.

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1: Good evening. 821, hey, tell him I thank him.
2: Six in the Great Lakes. I'm gonna slap on the ass and send it back to you. Six in the Lakes. You're seven in the Great Deep Blue Waters, bro.
0: 831, that's a small move. He don't want his bridge dusted. He go back and reach it. I'm true talking. Catch you later, 21. A5 for your turn and you come on and mind do his thing. A5 for put it down later. A21, double B said a green light burning. I'm 10-7, bye-bye.
2: Hey, that's when I leave. I won't touch him no more after that. Six in the cold Great Lakes. After today, I'm not gonna touch him no more. That Milo.
3: Center Connecticut, Mr. Baba Yaga. Mr. Puerto Rico, you cruising the blue water. in the blue water. I can hear you. 73 and God bless.
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0: I want you to be that. I want to be that motivating factor, not that competition factor. I don't want a competitor on eBay there, man. I want to be that motivating factor there, bitch. Hey, President, around the Buckeye, man, you're falling out my radio, man. It's a Mother Nature thing, bigger. Hello, 308. Been a while since I put the speak spoke on you, 308. You're 707, Puerto Rico, Raven. Roger, right on, 308. Take it easy, take care, 308. Hello, 22 Steel, evening time to you. 308, 22 Steel, 707, read the mail. Bye, 22 Steel, while you're working that driver. Hey, 22 Steel, you working that driver. I'm working this 30, the Galaxy 33 at the next home. And it's an old school technology, you there, baby?
1: That Galaxy 33 is working.
0: Oh, yeah, President Obama, that's my number one station. This is my test station, man. This one's going out the door. Yeah, I got the covers off of it right now. I did a couple of modifications to it, but this one's going out the door. Hey, President. Around the Buckeye, you're 7 with the 5. One more

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nothing, man. I'm on a BFO radar. My BFO radar is checking out this radio. That's right, Jeff. I'm checking out this radio. That's okay. All right, Mike. I'm right there, too. It's gotta be prime time down here, Mike. Hey, Jeff, in the bus, it'll be prime time over here. I'm gonna use the mic. Let's go.

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I can't do no problem.

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1: You gotta fix your audio. You're playing with that thing too

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I'm on a different radio, Mike. I'm on a different radio, Blackjack. Alright, I gotta use the bike, homeboy. Catch you later, Magic. Also, 147, get in there. Catch you later, Blackjack Rondé. Now I'm gone. Okay, you get out of the mall, I have a toy player calling me. How the audio on this radio, Blackjack? Oh. I gotta go carry the Blackjack bike. Let me have that 12 real quick before I pull the plug. Hello, number 12, I'm out there, sir.

Keep that, Jack.

904, are you calling me? Or are you calling somebody else? Audio on this radio.

on, boy. Put it on your lead. Hey, Sue, catch you later. Hey, Fred, I'm going to use it back on, boy.